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1: 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Fox News, I'm Gianna Gelosi. Will Acting Attorney General Todd Blanche be able to drop acting from his title? That's looking more likely after Louisiana Senator Bill Cassidy voiced his support this morning.
2: As I always say, it's about the math. Once we learned here that Susan Collins a couple of days ago was a no and Lisa Murkowski was a no, it was down to one more Republican senator. Now, Mitch McConnell, the former Senate Majority Leader, he appears back in Washington right now, but he is not voting. It's up to Bill Cassidy.
1: 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Fewer Americans found work last month.
3: Employers cut 23,000 jobs last month, and the Labor Department says more Americans dropped out of the labor market. Still, National Economic Council Director Kevin Hassett attributes the job cuts to seasonal trends like the end of temporary World Cup workers in the hospitality industry and local school districts delaying the end of the school year.
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4: Storms likely this afternoon, otherwise cloudy skies expected. Daytime highs approaching 81. Chance for storms tonight, lows of a low around 64. Mainly cloudy skies expected. From the Weatherology Weather Lab, I'm meteorologist Jennifer Wojcicki for 97.5 The Hound. 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
1: 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Fox News, I'm Gianna Gelosi. Will Acting Attorney General Todd Blanche be able to drop acting from his title? That's looking more likely after Louisiana Senator Bill Cassidy voiced his support this morning.
2: As I always say, it's about the math. Once we learned here that Susan Collins a couple of days ago was a no and Lisa Murkowski was a no, it was down to one more Republican senator. Now, Mitch McConnell, the former Senate Majority Leader, he appears back in Washington right now, but he is not voting. It's up to Bill Cassidy.
1: 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Fewer Americans found work last month.
3: Employers cut 23,000 jobs last month, and the Labor Department says more Americans dropped out of the labor market. Still, National Economic Council Director Kevin Hassett attributes the job cuts to seasonal trends like the end of temporary World Cup workers in the hospitality industry and local school districts delaying the end of the school year.
1: Fox's Jared Halpern. 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
4: Storms likely this afternoon, otherwise cloudy skies expected. Daytime highs approaching 81. Chance for storms tonight, lows of a low around 64, mainly cloudy skies expected. From the Weatherology Weather Lab, I'm meteorologist Jennifer Wojcicki for 97.5 The Hound. Right now, 68.

0: Dr. Tejera and his staff at Allegheny Vein and Vascular are committed to helping you maintain your quality of life by treating the source, not just the symptoms.
1: I had swelling or edema in my lower legs. I had continuing ulceration in my inner ankle, which led to the pain and difficulty, you know, daily tasks, walking, being able to exercise like I should be able to.
0: After just one visit, Dr. Tejera suspected she had May-Thurner syndrome, a compressed vein that doesn't allow blood to flow out of the leg. After a diagnostic ultrasound, he performed a simple 20-minute procedure that fixed the problem.
1: Within weeks after the stenting, I had complete healing of my ulcers and much better quality of life. I was able to get through the day without relying on over-the-counter pain medications, taking breaks. I don't remember the last time I felt so good.
0: Specializing in vascular disease for over 17 years, Dr. Bob Tejera provides his patients with exceptional care that's close to home. Call Allegheny Vein and Vascular in Bradford, 814-362-8490.

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1: The Hound. Fox News, I'm Gianna Gelosi. Will Acting Attorney General Todd Blanche be able to drop acting from his title? That's looking more likely after Louisiana Senator Bill Cassidy voiced his support this morning.
2: As I always say, it's about the math. Once we learned here that Susan Collins a couple of days ago was a no and Lisa Murkowski was a no, it was down to one more Republican senator. Now, Mitch McConnell, the former Senate Majority Leader, he appears back in Washington right now, but he is not voting. It's up to Bill Cassidy.
1: It's Fox's Chad Pergram. Fewer Americans found work last month.
3: Employers cut 23,000 jobs last month, and the Labor Department says more Americans dropped out of the labor market. Still, National Economic Council Director Kevin Hassett attributes the job cuts to seasonal trends like the end of temporary World Cup workers in the hospitality industry and local school districts delaying the end of the school year.
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4: Storms likely this afternoon, otherwise cloudy skies expected. Daytime highs approaching 81. Chance for storms tonight, lows of a low around 64, mainly cloudy skies expected. From the Weatherology Weather Lab, I'm meteorologist Jennifer Wojcicki for 97.5 The Hound. Right now, 68.

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1: 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Fox News, I'm Gianna Gelosi. Will Acting Attorney General Todd Blanche be able to drop acting from his title? That's looking more likely after Louisiana Senator Bill Cassidy voiced his support this morning.
2: As I always say, it's about the math. Once we learned here that Susan Collins a couple of days ago was a no and Lisa Murkowski was a no, it was down to one more Republican senator. Now, Mitch McConnell, the former Senate Majority Leader, he appears back in Washington right now, but he is not voting. It's up to Bill Cassidy.
1: 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Fewer Americans found work last month.
3: Employers cut 23,000 jobs last month, and the Labor Department says more Americans dropped out of the labor market. Still, National Economic Council Director Kevin Hassett attributes the job cuts to seasonal trends like the end of temporary World Cup workers in the hospitality industry and local school districts delaying the end of the school year.
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4: Storms likely this afternoon, otherwise cloudy skies expected. Daytime highs approaching 81. Chance for storms tonight, lows level off around 64, mainly cloudy skies expected. From the Weatherology Weather Lab, I'm meteorologist Jennifer Wojcicki for 97.5 The Hound. 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
1: 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How she played her games with many, many men. 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
1: The Hound. Fox News, I'm Gianna Gelosi. Will Acting Attorney General Todd Blanche be able to drop acting from his title? That's looking more likely after Louisiana Senator Bill Cassidy voiced his support this morning.
2: As I always say, it's about the math. Once we learned here that Susan Collins a couple of days ago was a no and Lisa Murkowski was a no, it was down to one more Republican senator. Now, Mitch McConnell, the former Senate Majority Leader, he appears back in Washington right now, but he is not voting. It's up to Bill Cassidy.
1: 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Fewer Americans found work last month.
3: Employers cut 23,000 jobs last month, and the Labor Department says more Americans dropped out of the labor market. Still, National Economic Council Director Kevin Hassett attributes the job cuts to seasonal trends like the end of temporary World Cup workers in the hospitality industry and local school districts delaying the end of the school year.
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4: Storms likely this afternoon, otherwise cloudy skies expected. Daytime highs approaching 81. Chance for storms tonight, lows of a low around 64, mainly cloudy skies expected. From the Weatherology Weather Lab, I'm meteorologist Jennifer Wojcicki for 97.5 The Hound. Right now, 68.

on a warm summer's evening, on a train bound for nowhere, I met up with a gambler. We were both too tired to sleep, so we took turns of staring out the window at the darkness till boredom overtook us. And he began to speak. He said, "Son, I've made a life

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1: Fox News, I'm Gianna Gelosi. Will Acting Attorney General Todd Blanche be able to drop acting from his title? That's looking more likely after Louisiana Senator Bill Cassidy voiced his support this morning.
2: As I always say, it's about the math. Once we learned here that Susan Collins a couple of days ago was a no and Lisa Murkowski was a no, it was down to one more Republican senator. Now, Mitch McConnell, the former Senate Majority Leader, he appears back in Washington right now, but he is not voting. It's up to Bill Cassidy.
1: That's Fox's Chad Pergram. Fewer Americans found work last month.
3: Employers cut 23,000 jobs last month, and the Labor Department says more Americans dropped out of the labor market. Still, National Economic Council Director Kevin Hassett attributes the job cuts to seasonal trends like the end of temporary World Cup workers in the hospitality industry and local school districts delaying the end of the school year.
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thunderstorms likely this afternoon. Otherwise, cloudy skies expected. Daytime highs approaching 81. Chance for storms tonight. Lows level off around 64. Mainly cloudy skies expected. From the Weatherology Weather Lab, I'm meteorologist Jennifer Wojcicki for 97.5 The Hound. Right now, 68.

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1: The Hound. Fox News, I'm Gianna Gelosi. Will Acting Attorney General Todd Blanche be able to drop acting from his title? That's looking more likely after Louisiana Senator Bill Cassidy voiced his support this morning.
2: As I always say, it's about the math. Once we learned here that Susan Collins a couple of days ago was a no and Lisa Murkowski was a no, it was down to one more Republican senator. Now, Mitch McConnell, the former Senate Majority Leader, he appears back in Washington right now, but he is not voting. It's up to Bill Cassidy.
1: It's Fox's Chad Pergram. Fewer Americans found work last month.
3: Employers cut 23,000 jobs last month, and the Labor Department says more Americans dropped out of the labor market. Still, National Economic Council Director Kevin Hassett attributes the job cuts to seasonal trends like the end of temporary World Cup workers in the hospitality industry and local school districts delaying the end of the school year.
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4: Storms likely this afternoon, otherwise cloudy skies expected. Daytime highs approaching 81. Chance for storms tonight, lows of a lot around 64, mainly cloudy skies expected. From the Weatherology Weather Lab, I'm meteorologist Jennifer Wojcicki for 97.5 The Hound. Right now, 68.

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1: 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Fox News, I'm Gianna Gelosi. Will Acting Attorney General Todd Blanche be able to drop acting from his title? It's looking more likely after Louisiana Senator Bill Cassidy voiced his support this morning.
2: As I always say, it's about the math. Once we learned here that Susan Collins a couple of days ago was a no and Lisa Murkowski was a no, it was down to one more Republican senator. Now, Mitch McConnell, the former Senate Majority Leader, he appears back in Washington right now, but he is not voting. It's up to Bill Cassidy.
1: 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Fewer Americans found work last month.
3: Employers cut 23,000 jobs last month, and the Labor Department says more Americans dropped out of the labor market. Still, National Economic Council Director Kevin Hassett attributes the job cuts to seasonal trends like the end of temporary World Cup workers in the hospitality industry and local school districts delaying the end of the school year.
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4: Storms likely this afternoon, otherwise cloudy skies expected. Daytime highs approaching 81. Chance for storms tonight, lows level off around 64. Mainly cloudy skies expected. From the Weatherology Weather Lab, I'm meteorologist Jennifer Wojcicki for 97.5 The Hound. Right now, 68.

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1: Hey, it's Big D and Bubba. Coming up Monday, Low Cash is going to be back in the studio. 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

0: Lane County Fair is August 15th through the 22nd. On Saturday the 15th, there's no admission fee. 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On Wednesday the 19th, it's Veterans Day. All veterans admitted for free. Music with Chris Eckert and the stock car races start at 7. On Thursday the 19th, come and see the 4-H FFA Open Dairy Show. Music with Alexis Bradford and the Side-by-Side Rodeo. On Friday the 21st, see the Queen Coronation and Enduro Race. On Saturday the 22nd, don't miss the Beautiful Baby Contest, the Demo Derby, and music with Reese Gustafson. 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
4: 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The 95th annual Warren County Fair is August 10th through the 15th. 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

0: 2026 Elk County Fair is ready to bring 5 days of family fun to the fairgrounds in Kersey, August 11th through the 15th. Admission is just $10, and that includes parking, gate admission, unlimited rides, and all the entertainment. Tuesday is Senior Citizen Night, with adults 65 and older admitted for just $5, plus the Fair Queen crowning and the spectacular fireworks show at 9:30. Wednesday is Family Fun Night, when everyone gets in for $5, and don't miss the exciting horse pulls at 6. Thursday is Veterans Night, with all veterans admitted free, and new this year, it's the Head-On Promotions Enduro at 7 p.m., featuring four-cylinder and six-cylinder cars battling it out in a thrilling 75-lap race. 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The 2026 Elk County Fair, August 11th through the 15th, at the fairgrounds in Kersey.
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4: Storms likely this afternoon, otherwise cloudy skies expected. Daytime highs approaching 81. Chance for storms tonight, lows level off around 64. Mainly cloudy skies expected. From the Weatherology Weather Lab, I'm meteorologist Jennifer Wojcicki for 97.5 The Hound. Right now, 68.
0: The 120th McKean County Fair is August 15th through the 22nd. 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On Sunday the 16th, again, no admission fee. 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
5: 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There's nothing quite like fair time, and the 2026 Elk County Fair is ready to bring 5 days of family fun to the fairgrounds in Kersey, August 11th through the 15th. Admission is just $10, and that includes parking, gate admission, unlimited rides, and all the entertainment. Tuesday is Senior Citizen Night, with adults 65 and older admitted for just $5, plus the Fair Queen crowning and the spectacular fireworks show at 9:30. Wednesday is Family Fun Night, when everyone gets in for $5, and don't miss the exciting horse pulls at 6. Thursday is Veterans Night with all veterans admitted free. And new this year, it's the Head-On Promotions Enduro at 7 p.m. featuring four-cylinder and six-cylinder cars battling it out in a thrilling 75-lap race. Friday, enjoy great live music from Serenade and Mugbox. And then on Saturday night, it's one of the fair's biggest traditions, the Demolition Derby at 7 o'clock. The 2026 Elk County Fair, August 11th through the 15th at the fairgrounds in Kersey.
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12: Storms likely this afternoon, otherwise cloudy skies expected. Daytime highs approaching 81. Chance for storms tonight, lows level off around 64. Mainly cloudy skies expected. From the Weatherology Weather Lab, I'm meteorologist Jennifer Wojcicki for 97.5 The Hound. Right now, 68.
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2: There's nothing quite like fair time, and the 2026 Elk County Fair is ready to bring 5 days of family fun to the fairgrounds in Kersey, August 11th through the 15th. 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The 2026 Elk County Fair, August 11th through the 15th at the fairgrounds in Kersey.
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2: 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On Wednesday the 19th, it's Veterans Day, all veterans admitted for free, music with Chris Eckert, and the stock car races start at 7. 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On Friday the 21st, see the Queen Coronation and Enduro Race. On Saturday the 22nd, don't miss the Beautiful Baby Contest, the Demo Derby, and music with Reese Gustafson. For more information, log on to McKean County Fair.
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3: 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The 95th Annual Warren County Fair is August 10th through the 15th. 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Then Wednesday the 12th, it's 1964, The Tribute, one of the most beloved Beatles tribute experiences in the world. And Saturday the 15th, it's Crush, the Bon Jovi Concert Experience. 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
9: Storms likely this afternoon, otherwise cloudy skies expected. Daytime highs approaching 81. Chance for storms tonight, lows of a low around 64, mainly cloudy skies expected. From the Weatherology Weather Lab, I'm meteorologist Jennifer Wojcicki for 97.5 The Hound. Right now, 68.
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8: 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On Friday the 21st, see the Queen Coronation and Enduro Race. On Saturday the 22nd, don't miss the Beautiful Baby Contest, the Demo Derby, and music with Reese Gustafson. 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
9: Storms likely this afternoon. Otherwise, cloudy skies expected. Daytime highs approaching 81. Chance for storms tonight, lows level off around 64, mainly cloudy skies expected. From the Weatherology Weather Lab, I'm meteorologist Jennifer Wojcicki for 97.5 The Hound. Right now, 68.
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17: 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Fox News, I'm Gianna Gelosi. Will Acting Attorney General Todd Blanche be able to drop acting from his title? It's looking more likely after Louisiana Senator Bill Cassidy voiced his support this morning.
18: As I always say, it's about the math. Once we learned here that Susan Collins a couple of days ago was a no and Lisa Murkowski was a no, it was down to one more Republican senator. Now, Mitch McConnell, the former Senate Majority Leader, he appears back in Washington right now, but he is not voting. It's up to Bill Cassidy.
17: It's Fox's Chad Pergram. Fewer Americans found work last month.
19: Employers cut 23,000 jobs last month, and the Labor Department says more Americans dropped out of the labor market. Still, National Economic Council Director Kevin Hassett attributes the job cuts to seasonal trends like the end of temporary World Cup workers in the hospitality industry and local school districts delaying the end of the school year.
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9: Storms likely this afternoon, otherwise cloudy skies expected. Daytime highs approaching 81. Chance for storms tonight, lows level off around 64, mainly cloudy skies expected. From the Weatherology Weather Lab, I'm meteorologist Jennifer Wojcicki for 97.5 The Hound. Right now, 68.

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1: Hey, it's Big D and Bubba. Coming up Monday, Low Cash is going to be back in the studio. Love these guys. They got brand new music, brand new stories, brand new craziness, a little bit of insanity. It's going to be a lot of fun.
2: 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How well would you do? Well, we'll test and see how bad you do. It's all Monday. Enjoy your weekend. Big D and Bubba.

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3: 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The 2026 Elk County Fair, August 11th through the 15th at the fairgrounds in Kersey.
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1: 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Fox News, I'm Gianna Gelosi. Will Acting Attorney General Todd Blanche be able to drop acting from his title? It's looking more likely after Louisiana Senator Bill Cassidy voiced his support this morning.
2: As I always say, it's about the math. Once we learned here that Susan Collins a couple of days ago was a no and Lisa Murkowski was a no, it was down to one more Republican senator. Now, Mitch McConnell, the former Senate Majority Leader, he appears back in Washington right now, but he is not voting. It's up to Bill Cassidy.
1: It's Fox's Chad Pergram. Fewer Americans found work last month.
3: Employers cut 23,000 jobs last month, and the Labor Department says more Americans dropped out of the labor market. Still, National Economic Council Director Kevin Hassett attributes the job cuts to seasonal trends like the end of temporary World Cup workers in the hospitality industry and local school districts delaying the end of the school year.
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4: Storms likely this afternoon, otherwise cloudy skies expected. Daytime highs approaching 81. Chance for storms.

Tonight, lows of a lot around 64, mainly cloudy skies expected. From the Weatherology Weather Lab, I'm meteorologist Jennifer Wojcicki for 97.5 The Hound. Right now, 68.

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1: Hey, it's Big D and Bubba. Coming up Monday, Low Cash is going to be back in the studio. Love these guys. 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
2: 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And can you imagine having to go back to school? How well would you do? Well, we'll test and see how bad you do. It's all Monday. 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
6: There's nothing quite like fair time, and the 2026 Elk County Fair is ready to bring 5 days of family fun to the fairgrounds in Kersey, August 11th through the 15th. Admission is just $10, and that includes parking, gate admission, unlimited rides, and all the entertainment. 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Thursday is Veterans Night, with all veterans admitted free. And new this year, it's the Head-On Promotions Enduro at 7 p.m. featuring 4-cylinder and 6-cylinder cars battling it out in a thrilling 75-lap race. 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The 2026 Elk County Fair, August 11th through the 15th at the Fairgrounds in Kersey. Friends, Hogwild Barbecue is open for the season. Take the short trip to the Shack at 386 Kinzu Road in Warren. It's one of the top 10 barbecue joints in Pennsylvania.
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So dang me, dang me, they ought to take a rope and hang me high from the highest tree. 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One more. 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

0: Catch a tractor immediately after. On Sunday the 16th, again, no admission fee. 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

rich man like me. 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

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And he put me up a couple of days early. I came in a couple of days early, and they put me up at what they call the Star Suite. Now, here I am, headliner in one of the biggest nightclubs in the country, and I wake up at 8 o'clock in the morning in this Star Suite, all by myself. Yeah, that's what I said, aw. 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
1: The Hound. Fox News, I'm Gianna Gelosi. Will Acting Attorney General Todd Blanche be able to drop acting from his title? That's looking more likely after Louisiana Senator Bill Cassidy voiced his support this morning.
2: As I always say, it's about the math. Once we learned here that Susan Collins a couple of days ago was a no, and

0: Lisa Murkowski was a no, it was down to one more Republican senator. Now, Mitch McConnell, the former Senate Majority Leader, he appears back in Washington right now, but he is not voting. It's up to Bill Cassidy.
1: It's Fox's Chad Pergram. Fewer Americans found work last month.
2: Employers cut 23,000 jobs last month, and the Labor Department says more Americans dropped out of the labor market. Still, National Economic Council Director Kevin Hassett attributes the job cuts to seasonal trends like the end of temporary World Cup workers in the hospitality industry and local school districts delaying the end of the school year.
1: Fox's Jared Halpern. 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
3: Storms likely this afternoon, otherwise cloudy skies expected. Daytime highs approaching 81. Chance for storms tonight, lows of a lot around 64. Mainly cloudy skies expected. From the Weatherology Weather Lab, I'm meteorologist Jennifer Wojcicki for 97.5 The Hound. Right now, 68.

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I love little country streams, sleep without dreams, Sunday school in May.

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1: Hey, it's Big D and Bubba. Coming up Monday, Low Cash is going to be back in the studio. 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
2: 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And can you imagine having to go back to school? How well would you do? Well, we'll test and see how bad you do. 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
5: 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Music with Alexis Bradford and the side-by-side rodeo. On Friday the 21st, see the Queen Coronation and Enduro Race. On Saturday the 22nd, don't miss the Beautiful Baby Contest, the Demo Derby, and music with Reese Gustafson. 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
1: The Hound. Fox News, I'm Fiona Jalousie. Will Acting Attorney General Todd Blanche be able to drop acting from his title? That's looking more likely after Louisiana Senator Bill Cassidy voiced his support this morning.
2: As I always say, it's about the math. Once we learned here that Susan Collins a couple of days ago was a no and Lisa Murkowski was a no, it was down to one more Republican senator. Now, Mitch McConnell, the former Senate Majority Leader, he appears back in Washington right now, but he is not voting. It's up to Bill Cassidy.
1: 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Fewer Americans found work last month.
3: Employers cut 23,000 jobs last month, and the Labor Department says more Americans dropped out of the labor market. Still, National Economic Council Director Kevin Hassett attributes the job cuts to seasonal trends like the end of temporary World Cup workers in the hospitality industry and local school districts delaying the end of the school year.
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4: Storms likely this afternoon, otherwise cloudy skies expected. Daytime highs approaching 81. Chance for storms tonight, lows of a low around 64, mainly cloudy skies expected. From the Weatherology Weather Lab, I'm meteorologist Jennifer Wojcicki for 97.5 The Hound. Right now, 68.

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0: August 11th through the 15th. Admission is just $10, and that includes parking, gate admission, unlimited rides, and all the entertainment. Tuesday is senior citizen night with adults 65 and older admitted for just $5, plus the Fair Queen crowning and the spectacular fireworks show at 9:30. Wednesday is family fun night when everyone gets in for $5, and don't miss the exciting horse pulls at 6. 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The 2026 Elk County Fair, August 11th through the 15th, at the fairgrounds in Kersey.
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1: Fox News, I'm Fiona Gelosi. Will Acting Attorney General Todd Blanche be able to drop acting from his title? That's looking more likely after Louisiana Senator Bill Cassidy voiced his support this morning.
2: As I always say, it's about the math. Once we learned here that Susan Collins a couple of days ago was a no and Lisa Murkowski was a no, it was down to one more Republican senator. Now, Mitch McConnell, the former Senate Majority Leader, he appears back in Washington right now, but he is not voting. It's up to Bill Cassidy.
1: It's Fox's Chad Pergram. Fewer Americans found work last month.
3: Employers cut 23,000 jobs last month, and the Labor Department says more Americans dropped out of the labor market. Still, National Economic Council Director Kevin Hassett attributes the job cuts to seasonal trends like the end of temporary World Cup workers in the hospitality industry and local school districts delaying the end of the school year.
1: Fox's Jared Halpern. 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
4: Storms likely this afternoon, otherwise cloudy skies expected. Daytime highs approaching 81. Chance for storms tonight, lows of a low around 64, mainly cloudy skies expected. From the Weatherology Weather Lab, I'm meteorologist Jennifer Wojcicki for 97.5 The Hound. Right now, 68.

0: much. It's good to be back in the studio. Love these guys. 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It's going to be a lot of fun.
1: Yeah, plus we're all talking about back to school. 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How well would you do? Well, we'll test and see how bad you do. 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

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On Wednesday the 19th, it's Veterans Day. All veterans admitted for free. Music with Chris Eckert and the stock car races start at 7. 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Music with Alexis Bradford and the side-by-side rodeo. On Friday the 21st, see the Queen Coronation and Enduro Race. On Saturday the 22nd, don't miss the Beautiful Baby Contest, the Demo Derby, and music with Reese Gustafson. 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

I was thumbing from Montgomery, I had my guitar on my back, when a stranger stopped beside me in an antique Cadillac.

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You turned on the radio, and them sad old songs coming out of them speakers was solid country gold. Then I noticed the stranger was ghost white pale when he asked me for a light.

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He said, "This is where you get off, boy, 'cause I'm going back to Alabama." As I stepped out of that Cadillac, I said, "Mister, many thanks." 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The whole

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1: 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Fox News, I'm Gianna Gelosi. Will Acting Attorney General Todd Blanche be able to drop acting from his title? That's looking more likely after Louisiana Senator Bill Cassidy voiced his support this morning.
2: As I always say, it's about the math. Once we learned here that Susan Collins a couple of days ago was a no and Lisa Murkowski was a no, it was down to one more Republican senator. Now, Mitch McConnell, the former Senate Majority Leader, he appears back in Washington right now, but he is not voting. It's up to Bill Cassidy.
1: It's Fox's Chad Pergram. Fewer Americans found work last month.
3: Employers cut 23,000 jobs last month, and the Labor Department says more Americans dropped out of the labor market. Still, National Economic Council Director Kevin Hassett attributes the job cuts to seasonal trends like the end of temporary World Cup workers in the hospitality industry and local school districts delaying. The department says more Americans dropped out of the labor market. Still, National Economic Council Director Kevin Hassett attributes the job cuts to seasonal trends like the end of temporary World Cup workers in the hospitality industry and local school districts delaying the end of the school year.
1: Fox's Jared Halpern, America's

0: Mornings with Big D and Bubba.
1: Hey, it's Big D and Bubba. Coming up Monday, Low Cash is going to be back in the studio. Love these guys. They got brand new music, brand new stories, brand new craziness, a little bit of insanity. It's going to be a lot of fun.
2: Yeah, plus we're all talking about back to school, and can you imagine having to go back to school? How well would you do? Well, we'll test and see how bad you do. It's all Monday. Enjoy your weekend. Big D and Bubba.
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0: pleasant good afternoon to you wherever you may be today. I am JJ Michaels, and I am in Sweden, or so it would seem anyway. Actually, I know. I'm in the fine little borough of Mount Jewett, Pennsylvania, as we celebrate Swedish, the Swedish festival. As we get underway, come on in, and just as I start, our very first guest is arriving here. Hang on for 1 minute. And we'll get to all the fun stuff here momentarily. But first, I want to invite everybody out to come to Mount Jewett today and this annual Swedish Festival. My goodness, what a fun time it is for everyone. And year after year, it seems to keep getting better and better. And this year's no different. It is packed, and it is, to me, this is about as perfect as it gets. The good news is I've put in the order with Mother Nature. There's no rain that is coming today. I've already said that. There's nothing that is going to fall from the sky other than gratitude and love in this area today. And I say that, of course, hoping that I'm true and crossing my fingers that it doesn't rain for the parade that is coming up later this afternoon. Of course, that is the big thing this afternoon, the parade at 5 o'clock that'll step off. And that is usually one of the better parades that you're going to see around the area, and it is sponsored by Seneca Resources for today. Now, the rest of the Swedish Festival, you can actually check out their Facebook page and see the Swedish Festival Committee has put on another great show this year. They've got everything and everything possible. The big fireworks display is coming up tonight at 9:30, sponsored by Georgia Pacific. That'll be on Center Street here in town. They've got, if you're hungry, and you come here and you leave hungry, that's your own fault, because there's something for everybody here, whether it's a Swedish taste, whether it's not Swedish taste. They've got Swedish korv around. They've got meatballs. Oh, my goodness. It is so much fun. Well, I want to welcome in my guest, and you'll have to introduce yourself. I forgot your name, dear.
1: That's okay. I'm Kayla Ginkle, and I'm a Swedish Festival Committee member.
0: Well, Kayla, great to have you alongside, and thank you for being here today. And might I say congratulations to you and the crew on another great year and another great festival. There's just something about this little three-day gathering in this town that just draws so many people here every year. Isn't
1: it
0: great?
1: I just actually said to my husband last night, I said, there are so many people here that I don't know. I said, and that's exactly what we want. We want, you know, outsiders to come in and enjoy the weekend with us. And this morning we had the Maypole dance, and we have our

0: festival contestants, our little ones, perform the maypole dance.
1: Yeah.
0: And then we invited other kiddos to come in and learn the maypole dance with us. And it was so awesome to see so many kids around the maypole this morning doing the maypole dance. It was awesome.
2: Well, and ultimately, when you look at a festival like this, that's what it's about. It's about the generational thing, because I know you were young once in this area, and you grew up watching this, and now these kids are carrying on that generation, and we hope that it'll go on to the next generation. But, you know, there's I always said, and I joked in the commercial for this week that ran, I said, everybody's Swedish for a weekend.
0: For a weekend, that's what we all say. You add sun to the end of your last name.
2: That's
0: just
2: right.
0: Weekend.
2: That is exactly right. And this little town is decked out in the blue and yellow of the Swedish flags along with the American flags. But man, you know, first of all, I got to know, did you see the Viking funeral last night?
0: Oh,
2: did you,
0: yes,
2: how
0: I
2: was
0: did.
2: It? Was it good again?
0: It was amazing. Yes, they put on an awesome show. So realistic, honestly, to the point that my daughter was like, Mom, was that real? Did they really put somebody in that ship? And I said, no, honey, it wasn't real, but it is. Those guys do an awesome, awesome show every year.
2: Boy, they sure do. And, of course, you know, that's just part of the festivities on the Friday night kickoff. Mm-hmm. Now, here today, of course, we mentioned the two big things. We've got the fireworks later tonight, the parade at 5.
0: Yep.
2: The parade is always awesome.
0: Oh, people already have their chairs lining up on the sides of the streets. Yep, got to save their spot.
2: Yeah. Mm-hmm. Now, there's all kinds of other little things that that are going on as well here and there. I got to tell you, I heard the 96th Highlander Pipe and Bag
0: the Bag Show.
2: Group, the Bag Show.
0: Yep.
2: They're doing that again here coming up in a little bit. There's something about that just, it gets to your soul
0: it
2: as
0: does.
2: Well.
0: It does. They are awesome to watch. They are very talented.
2: And then, of course, the festival goes into tomorrow as well. Mm-hmm. There's going to be a lot of stuff that goes on tomorrow, including church services. All the churches here in town have services tomorrow morning, and you are invited to that. What else would you like to talk about today that's going on?
0: Let's see here. Tonight, before they'll start before the fireworks and then also continue after the fireworks, we have a band playing downtown.
2: Okay.
0: Sirens Echo, they will be with us tonight.
2: Wonderful.
0: They are awesome.
2: Yeah.
0: Definitely come out to watch them. They will be performing down on Center Street stage. What else do we have going on today? Of course, the parade. We already talked about that.
2: Yeah. Yep. I know. I'm catching, as the breeze switches, I'm catching grilling stuff from one way.
0: Yes.
2: And then other flavors of food another way. And there's just, I mean, literally, you walk up and down Main Street, there's right across from us, we're up, by the way, on the main stage in the middle of town, right by Cafe Soul. We've got Swedish meatball subs right across the road. We've got sausages right across the road. And then there's all kinds of other stuff, little craft and vendor tents. And I encourage you, you know, the thing I love about this is there's a lot of small businesses.
0: Oh, yes, tons.
2: That do their tents up and down here, and that's really, I mean, that's what it's all about, is supporting, you know, those folks.
0: Absolutely. Our vendor, we call her our vendor lady, the lady that organizes all the vendors.
2: The vendor lady.
0: We have over 62 vendors this year.
2: That's
0: great. Yep, I think it might be our highest amount yet. So every year we just keep growing and growing, and it's just... It's been awesome.
2: What's y'all's secret? I mean, you know, there's a lot of festivals that could take some notes.
0: Notes, I know. I mean, we have an amazing team, but we are honestly always looking to add more members to our team, because as this festival grows, you know, in our committee, we are a great team, but we are always, always looking for additional help, because we all have all of these ideas, but we only have so much time. And, you know, we can, so any more hands on deck, we are always welcoming. So,
2: well, Kayla, I want to thank you and the festival committee for having us out again
0: here this year.
2: And for inviting me to MC the parade with Derek a little bit later on today.
0: Yes.
2: You know, that was always a barrier. Morgan special, and when they asked me to step into his shoes a few years ago, I got a little misty-eyed, first of all, but I'm honored.
0: Shoes to fill, right?
2: It is.
0: But they're doing a great job,
2: well,
0: and we love having you.
2: Yeah, I appreciate that, and I'm looking forward to that again here today, I want to thank you guys for having us out again.
0: Absolutely. Thank you for being here.
2: And it's a great great pleasure to talk to you. We have many more guests that are going to be coming along here throughout the day, and one other sponsor I want to thank is Myers Motorsports of Kane, who has enabled us to be here today as well. You know, I drove by on my way in, and I looked at all the little I could spend a lot of money there, and the little toys and the play toys and the stuff that's going on. You want to talk about some great things.

0: 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Much more to come. We're at the annual Mount Jewett Swedish Festival. 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

0: We don't have to get ready for the country. We are the country. Know what I'm saying? I'm going to say this, too. JJ's still up there just carousing around and checking out all the interesting stuff that's going on. Where? Mount Jewett Swedish Festival. Tell us about it, brother.
1: Be my extreme pleasure, Mr. Porter. Very pleasant. Good afternoon once again from the great borough of Mount Jewett, Pennsylvania, and the annual Swedish Festival. It is in full swing today on Saturday. We're a little past halfway of the festival, I think, with things ending up tomorrow afternoon. But it's packed here, man. You know, it is jam-packed with a whole bunch of people from everywhere, and everybody's getting ready for the big parade that's coming up later this afternoon. That's going to step off at 5 o'clock, and you are invited. You still have time to get out here today. And, of course, the parade sponsored by Seneca Resources, and it will step off at 5 o'clock. Don't forget, later tonight is the annual fireworks, 9:30, sponsored by Georgia Pacific, and it is going to be a fantastic display for you to see. So you are invited to that. And then, oh, by the way, there's just a few things in between that you're going to want to come out and enjoy as well. A lot of food. Let me tell you about the food. It's pretty awesome. There's a lot of great stuff here. Everything that your palate will desire, whether it be of the Swedish descendants or not, doesn't matter. If you got a sweet tooth, they got stuff too. And speaking of sweet tooths, it's time to talk about the Alberta's Pie Contest. And Lori Peterson is here from the Swedish Festival to talk to us. And Lori, great to see you again.
2: Good to see you.
1: Thank you so much for coming up to talk with us here.
2: Thanks for having me.
1: You are the lady behind the pie contest, correct?
2: Yes. I've done this for over 25 years.
1: Oh, my goodness. That's great. So for folks that don't know, they hear it every year. You hear people talk about the Alberta's Pie Contest. Tell us about it.
2: Okay, well, it started, they've had it for more than 25 years, and it is in memory of Alberta Hansen, who she and her husband Mel owned the Old Cattle Restaurant.
1: Oh, yes.
2: Here in town.
1: Yes, I remember.
2: And we all grew up eating up there. Yep. And hanging out, and she was an excellent pie maker, so they named it now in honor of her, in memory of her.
1: Yeah.
2: And so what we do is anyone can enter. It doesn't matter where you're from. You can enter a pie, and I have three judges that come in and judge the pies on appearance, crust, filling, and total overall taste.
1: Now, this could be any kind of pie, like apple pie,
2: yes.
1: Blueberry, blackberry, any kind.
2: Any kind. And we always have a miscellaneous category because we get some different pies. This year we had a spaghetti pie.
1: Oh, really?
2: Yes.
1: Oh,
2: yes,
1: that's interesting.
2: We had some mystery pies, some, I think it was apple or blueberry pie with a little hint of hot. So yeah, our judges were like, whoa,
1: a little kick.
2: That had a kick to it.
1: Uh-huh.
2: So, but they were really, yeah, we always have a miscellaneous category too, and we've added a kids category now because the younger kids were wanting to do it. So it was really nice to do that.
1: And I think that's great, and that's one thing I talked with Kayla about just a little bit ago, is how involved the kids are. Mm-hmm. In this festival, because you know, you're basically bringing up the next generation.
2: Exactly.
1: To run this festival in 10 years, 20 years. I think, you know, that is pretty special that there's such an emphasis on the kids.
2: Right.
1: In this festival, which is why you have, you know, the youngsters wearing the crowns,
2: mm-hmm.
1: You know, the
2: through the
1: festival royalty.
2: Yeah, yeah, it's great. It's really good for them.
1: So, you know, how many entrants did you get for that, for the kids this year?
2: The kids, I think we had seven or eight, which was great, out of 30 pies. We had that many.
1: I'm going to assume that an adult can help with that. Is that the rules behind it?
2: Yes. Okay. We do have, we've been up and down with the ages for the kids because we were thinking, we didn't really know where the kids' age ended. And then we had some little kids competing with 18-year-olds. So we've done it for 15 and under, and is the kids category now. But yeah, obviously if they're really small, the parents have to help a little bit. But they are learning. We have kids that one last year, and they came back this year making two pies instead of one. And so it was, yeah, it's really nice.
1: Now, you'll announce the winner of this. The winner's coming up tonight, correct?
2: Yes. We have right after the parade at 6:15, we announce the winners on stage, and then we auction off all of the pies that were entered. And we do two grand prizes now, one the highest points for adult and then the highest point for kid. And they get both, everyone that wins gets monetary prize and ribbons. And then the grand prize winners get a trophy and a gift from Kara's Creations up here.
1: Okay.
2: She makes them a pie, a quilted pie taker or an apron or something. I don't know what she has in store for us this year, but.
1: Man, that's what these festivals are all about. It's just a community, and everybody helps everybody, and I just love it. I think it's great.
2: Yeah.
1: Now, obviously, you and your husband live in here, John. You've been in Mount Jewett for most of your life, right?
2: Yes.
1: What's your favorite part of this festival?
2: Oh, gosh. There's so many things I like. I like all of the Swedish heritage that we keep in it. I think,
1: Bingo.
2: You know, just keeping the Swedish smorgasbord, which is now called the Taste of Sweden.
1: Mm-hmm.
2: We've kept that in here, and then just selling some of the vendors and the local people do the Swedish meatballs, the korv burgers, and the Swedish floats in the parade and all of the music.
1: There's nothing quite like good Swedish korv.
2: Right.
1: There isn't, and it is so good. And for folks that know, you know what I'm talking about.
2: Exactly.
1: With that.
2: Yeah.
1: Lori, thank you so much, and continued success with. I hope everything goes well. We've already put the order in. The weather's going to be fine the rest of the day.
2: Good.
1: So

0: everything will be good. Thanks for all your work with the pie contest.
1: Sure.
0: And you know,
1: we
0: appreciate this little town, this little village. Borough is the official, what it's officially known as,
1: right.
0: But I call every place little town, and you know, this is such a great place.
1: Yes, it really is. Yeah,
0: so
1: we love it here.
0: Thank you so much for coming on with me today.
1: Thanks for having me.
0: Appreciate you very much. Lori Peterson with the Alberta's Pie Contest here. And much more to come as we're going to talk to some other folks. Want to thank the Swedish Festival Committee for having us here once again this year. This is the group of people that put everything on year after year after year. And their work will start on Monday for the 2027 Swedish Festival. Also want to thank Myers Motorsports of Kane for sponsoring our broadcast here today. 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See them right outside of Kane on Route 6 as you're headed west. You'll be treated, well, much like you will here, like royalty in this great festival. The 2026 Mount Jewett Swedish Festival continues. We'll be back with more coming up on The Hound.
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All the horses snorting fire.

0: Welcome back once again to Mount Jewett, Pennsylvania. J.J. Michaels on what has turned out to be a beautiful Saturday afternoon as part of this great little three-day festival in this wonderful little town. And we hope that you get a chance to come out and enjoy all the great things that are going on as part of this today. My goodness, it is jam-packed with activities. And for folks that are wondering, yes, there's something for everyone. From 2 to 92, it doesn't matter. There's going to be something for you. Same goes with the food selection, too, because it doesn't matter what your palate is. Whether it's authentic Swedish-type stuff, they've got it. Or whether it's just something else that you want, they've got that, too. And we hope that you'll get the chance to come out and take part in everything that this festival has to offer. Now, of course, coming up this afternoon at 5 o'clock, Seneca Resources sponsoring the Great Parade that is going to come down Main Street here in town, and that steps off right at 5 o'clock. And then later tonight, 9:30, Georgia Pacific sponsoring the fireworks display that'll be shot off from over here at Center Street. And then there's every kind of, all kinds of other entertainment. The 96th Highlander group going to be doing their demonstration coming up here again in a little bit. There's going to be so many other opportunities for you to enjoy things. Like there's a tomorrow there's a big cornhole tournament coming up, the Sparks Elite Athletics Cornhole Tournament. There's going to be the ice cream eating contest, and I've always wondered about that, because that ice cream eating contest, how do you not get brain freeze with that? I'm not sure how that's going to float, and maybe my guest here can help me with this, because I've got a great fella here who might be able to help me. David McAway, author from Smethport, is joining me here. Have you ever tried that ice cream eating contest?
1: Well, you know, I do like ice cream, and I do like a brain freeze, but I have never been involved in an ice cream eating contest.
0: I got to think that's, I mean, I can't imagine in the middle of it people aren't doubling over, grabbing their heads doing that, but sure enough, there's some people that know the trick, and I don't know what that is, so we'll let that rest. But what we will talk about is, a couple things. Number one, you are a great author. And you, my friend, are teamed up with the Mount Jewett Public Library here in town. And for folks that are not familiar much with this library, it is a small little library that does some amazing things. So talk to us a little bit, sir. What brings you here, part of this festival?
1: This is the third year that my wife and I have attended the Mount Jewett Swedish Festival in support of the library, the Mount Jewett Memorial Library. And on those occasions, what we like to do is we like to put together a very nice gift basket that we raffle off, with all the proceeds going to the library. Found within that gift basket are both my novels. The first one is called My Afterlife, and the second is My Accidental Investigation. It was just published this year. After I retired, I decided I'd become a writer and all those kinds of things, and the subsequent novels are there, and they're available for purchase if you so desire, also at the library. But here's my thing. I like to go around. I like to support our community libraries, because they're really something that are mainstays on Main Street and in small towns. They provide books, they provide resources, they provide camaraderie. They do a lot of good for the community. So I guess what I'm saying to everybody out there listening is, if you can help the library out in any way, that'd be a great thing to do. We'd love to see you down at the festival. JJ is right. There's all kinds of food affair out there. There's fun activities for people of all ages. And we're just here to call you on down and enjoy yourself for this three-day festival.
0: Now, I approach libraries a little bit differently than you might. You may do this too, but I've been to a number of libraries where I start looking at the historical side of things. I like to go in and I like to see. There's usually a section that talks about way back when.
1: Right.
0: And Mount Jewett's got a way back when. And especially with the bridge as well, the Kinzu Bridge. That certainly is something you can learn about at the library up here. And, of course, everybody knows the story of the tornado that ripped through over 20 years ago to take care of that. But I was lucky back in the day to be able to cross that bridge before it went down.
1: Yes, me too.
0: And let me tell you, that was something, man. I still have that memory, and that was something.
1: Yeah. No, I remember coming up after that bridge got blown down.
0: Yeah.
1: Because as a kid, we'd frequent it often.
0: Absolutely.
1: Come up and hang around, and You know, being from Smethport, Mount mm-hmm. Jewett, we all were together. We knew each other, went to school. Right. And then you go up and you see the ominous power of nature in which it toppled that bridge at least halfway down and all the trees. And it was quite tremendous.
0: And I know the state park is doing some restoration and some construction yeah. right now. So it's a little bit of, it's in flux. But boy, when they get it done, it's going to be great. And I hope people will come to it.
1: You know, in fact, JJ, sorry.
0: No.
1: My novels are locally based. You know, they're based in Smethport,
0: yeah.
1: but of course they run into the out communities. My next novel, I'm going to be actually featuring the bridge as kind of one of the key elements that's going to be in my new novel's not going to be for another year and a half. But I'm going to feature that bridge because of how I like to do things.
0: When you get inspiration to write, what inspires you?
1: Well, usually what happens with me is I'll get a small idea, and it doesn't matter what it is, and I start to write, and I kind of free associate it.
0: Okay.
1: And usually if you look at my paragraphs, and I talk about this on my YouTube channel, when you look at my paragraphs, they really don't mean a lot.
0: Mm-hmm.
1: So each sentence, though, is a concept. So what I had to learn is tear the sentences apart, and then you deal with the concepts, and you kind of grow it from there.
0: Okay.
1: So inspiration comes from a lot of places. In fact, my afterlife, my first novel, was Smethport in 2023 had its sesquicentennial, 150-year mm-hmm. anniversary.
0: Mm-hmm.
1: And I put together a soundtrack of a story based on music. And I wanted the liner notes to look original and real and all these things. So at the bottom of the liner notes, I put, because that's when I came up with the story for my afterlife during that sesquicentennial,
0: yeah, yeah.
1: which was 2003. So 20 years later, when I retired, I finally wrote the book. Went to publishers and all those kinds of things, and I had to publish it. And so I say that my first book was 20-year anniversary of the sesquicentennial. You know, that's my little fun.
0: Right,
1: I have
0: right.
1: So, you know, I just enjoy it and enjoy sharing with people.
0: Well, David, I appreciate you joining, you know, you sharing with me and stopping by today. And again, you know, wherever you are, not just the Mount Jewett Public Library,
1: right.
0: but your library in town, man, please go support it. Be a part of it,
1: yep.
0: Because there's so many great things that you can find inside of that building that will benefit you and your family, really, too. I mean, what a great place for kids.
1: Finer words were never said, JJ. Hey, if anybody's out there in the library world locally here that's interested, I would come and I would do a talk and support the library. We could do a fundraiser for you, too.
0: That would be great. Well, sir, it was great to meet you. Thank you for coming by. We appreciate your help, and all the best to you, man.
1: Thank you, JJ. Appreciate it. Keep up the good work.
0: Well, thank you very much as well, David. And we appreciate the Mount Jewett Public Library. You know, I mentioned them for the past few years before cell service got really big here. They were essential in us doing our broadcast because they had Wi-Fi, and we could hook our equipment up to that. It's based on, obviously, a cell service here that we have to use, but they gave us the Wi-Fi to beat up with that. So I want to thank the library for that. Also want to thank the Mount Jewett Swedish Festival Committee. They have sponsored us to be here today. We appreciate them and all the effort that goes into this festival every year. And also want to thank Myers Motorsports of Kane for their sponsorship and bringing us here today. Again, if you missed the specials that I mentioned earlier, no freight, no setup on select CF Moto models, Z10 and Z10-4 in stock right now. Go check those out. They have quality trailers in stock with rock-bottom prices, and it just can't be beat. This special, man, LS Tractors, they have financing 0% for 120 months. You're not going to find that any better. Such a great thing. So be sure to stop by. Thanks to Myers Motorsports of Kane. Much more to come from the Mount Jewett Swedish Festival. I'm JJ Michaels on 97.5 The Hound.
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3: 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Fox News, I'm Angelo Bavaro. Vice President J.D. Vance says the U.S. is currently in the, quote, middle of the game when it comes to resolving the war against Iran.
4: We've destroyed their nuclear program. We've destroyed their conventional military. We've radically reduced their, what you might call their asymmetric military abilities. And right now, we're trying to see if they're willing to make the kind of long-term changes that would be necessary to have a better relationship with the United States.
3: The VP on Fox's Saturday in America, a spokesperson for Iran's IRGC, meanwhile claims today the Strait of Hormuz will only reopen if the U.S. accepts Iran's terms. The Senate approving Todd Blanche as Attorney General.
5: The yeas are 50, the nays are 49.
3: Republican holdout Senator Bill Cassidy voted yes. GOP Senators Suzanne Collins and Lisa Murkowski joined Democrats in opposition. 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
6: Mixed with clouds at times this afternoon, with daytime highs approaching 80. Chance of thunderstorms tonight, lows level off around 64. Partly cloudy skies. Daytime highs approaching 81. Tomorrow, sunshine mixed with clouds at times. From the Weatherology Weather Lab, I'm meteorologist Jennifer Wojcicki for 97.5 The Hound. Currently, it's 75 degrees.

but I was thumbing from Montgomery. I had my guitar on my back when a stranger stopped beside me in an antique Cadillac. He was dressed like 1950, half drunk and hollow-eyed. He said, "It's a long walk to Nashville, would you like to ride, son?" Sat down in the front seat, he turned on the radio, and them sad old songs coming out of them speakers was solid country gold.

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He said, "This is where you get off, boy, 'cause I'm going back to Alabama." 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The whole

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In boogie rhythm, you can't blow a note unless a bass and guitar is playing with

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0: Raiders. It's J.J. Michaels, and we are live once again in Mount Jewett Borough for the annual Mount Jewett Swedish Festival. Just call me your Swedish chef today. Okay, I can't do that. That's why they had somebody else play that part years ago. We are here for this great festival, and it's a final 24 hours or so as it'll lead into tomorrow afternoon. And oh, what fun it is to come for a ride, not on a one-horse open sleigh, but through this town today. Wonderful festival. It is jam-packed here, man. I'm telling you, it is bumper-to-bumper traffic getting through town. So we should mention that first off here today in this break is that the annual parade is coming up at 5, sponsored by Seneca Resources. And they're going to be shutting the road down through town here a little bit earlier than that. So if you're coming through, planning on coming through Mount Jewett today on Route 6, just be aware of that because they're going to have that parade stepping off at 5 o'clock today. Aside from that, a whole bunch of other fun stuff, man. What a perfect day. I don't know that you could – I mean, it was you know – a lot of people were thinking about it was going to rain, and there was the possibility of it. There's clouds, but, boy, it is such a perfect day. Nice little breeze, not too awfully hot. So it's definitely worth it to come out here today for this. And you know what? Stay for tonight because the fireworks display at 9:30 brought to you by Georgia Pacific. That's going to go off on Center Street, and it is always a great display with that. Food? Oh, man. Drink? Yep. Whether it's just a plain old drink or if you are into the alcoholic beverage kind, they've got that all as well. So don't worry about that. If you walk out of here and you leave hungry, it's your own fault. Just saying. That's the big stuff coming up yet today. Tomorrow they're going to have, as I mentioned, that ice cream eating contest that is going to go up. They have a softball game tomorrow, and it's the old versus the young, and I don't know that that's fair. I don't know, not only that, I don't know that there's enough ibuprofen for the old. Just speaking on behalf of my 50-year-old self now, I feel that, and I can feel the pain already from that. They're going to have a Touch the Truck event tomorrow. So many great other things that are going on. Cornhole tournament. The Kinzu Bridge Challenge tomorrow morning is always a favorite. The Kinzu Bridge 10K, 5K, 2-mile walk, 1-mile fun walk. There's that. There's the pet and bike parade tomorrow. And all the other little, there's all kinds of other little events that go on throughout town. And I could sit here and list them all, but I don't want to do that because I want you to come and I want you to go when you're here to the information booth. Once you're there in the information booth, you can get everything you need to know about what's happening here in the festival. So please come out and enjoy that. Want to thank the Mount Jewett Swedish Festival Committee. So many great people that I know on this committee who are just phenomenal. Just put so much work into this thing year after year after year, and their work is going to start Monday. Look at you, Derek Carlson, driving in front of me right now. I see you. There's my cohort in crime for the parade later today. Hello, guys. He's he's getting off work right now, and he's going to be joining me to come up here in just a little bit, and then we're going to MC the parade coming up at 5 o'clock. But thanks to the Swedish Festival Committee for having us out, and thanks to a place that's near and dear to Derek's heart, and that is, of course, Myers Motorsports in Kane, just outside of Kane on Route 6. And I want to have him, just for old time's sake, we used to record commercials together about stuff. I'm going to have him tell you all the specials that are going on at Myers in just a little bit. I'm going to say it, but it's not going to have the same effect as he will. No freight, no setup on select CF Moto models, Z10 and Z10-4 in stock. Quality trailers in stock. How many times do you find yourself needing a trailer? Well, they have it, and at rock-bottom prices. And then LS Tractor 0% for 120 months, it is something that cannot be beat, and it is it's pretty awesome stuff. So much more to come. The Mount Jewett Swedish Festival, Route 6 here in Mount Jewett for 97.5 The Hound. I'm J.J. Mike.
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0: Yes, it is. Hello, friend. J.J. Michaels reporting for duty once again from the Mount Jewett Swedish Festival in the borough of Mount Jewett. And the sun has peeked right out on top of us. And that can only mean one thing, that my cohort in crime for the parade today has arrived from his duties at his job. He is here. He is all set. He is ready to roll. And I'm ready to have myself some Derek Carlson next to me.
1: Boy, everybody hear me all right?
0: Oh, yes.
1: Oh, good. We are, one of my old favorite sayings, we are cocked, locked, and ready to rock, Doc.
0: Yeah, all right. I missed that.
1: Here we go.
0: I missed that. Hi, brother.
1: How you doing, man?
0: I'm
1: so
0: great.
1: Good to see you.
0: Oh,
1: we can't thank you enough for being here. Such a beautiful day, and you've been doing an awesome job covering this festival, and people, man, food, the smell, my dad always says, the smells are free.
0: Yo, and yeah. You know what's awesome, and I love this today, because, first of all, it's perfect. It's not too hot, not too cold. There's a nice little breeze that shifts. And every so often, I get the aura of hot and sweet sausage that's cooking.
1: I got Swedish meatball subs I'm catching right now,
0: yes,
1: honestly.
0: That's coming from across the way.
1: Yep.
0: And then there's some
1: I hit
0: of the
1: kettle corn earlier on my walk over here. Kettle corn, like, bam, hit you right in the face.
0: And the Mount Jewett Rotary Club does their funnel cakes.
1: They've got funnel cakes.
0: They are some of the best you'll ever have.
1: Deep fried Oreos. You won't find a better Korv burger down at the Boy Scout building, at the Borough building.
0: We just talked about that. Is there nothing better than just some good Swedish Korv?
1: There's not hardly anything better. You throw us a little onion, a little relish, some mustard, man, get a Korv burger.
0: Oh, my gosh, dude. And that is just some of the stuff that you'll find here. I mean, and like, there's other stuff. There's all kinds of food. There's pizza down there.
1: Oh, yeah.
0: I'm looking at all kinds of different stuff along the way. And I say, if you leave here hungry, it's your own fault. It really
1: 100%.
0: Is.
1: Yeah.
0: Well, man, are you ready for our duties today?
1: I am. Yeah, I'm always ready. You know, we're going to have a great parade. The time that goes into prepping that parade. And,
0: I mean,
1: the thing's an hour long. We shut down Main Street. I already heard you mention that, so that's a good call there.
0: Yeah,
1: Just be aware as you're coming through town.
0: Right. We'll do it again. If you are planning on coming on Route 6, I think like 4:30 or so, they close it down. So it's going to be about an hour from now, just a little under an hour from now. The parade steps off at 5, sponsored by Seneca Resources.
1: Yep.
0: So, it's about an hour or so. So just if you're planning on that, be aware.
1: Yeah, for sure. Yeah, bring your chairs, get down here, get set up early. Just no parking on Main Street for that time. So put your walking shoes on, bring your chair, and come down and have a great time.
0: Listen to a couple of goofballs describe
1: stuff.
0: Yeah,
1: that's right. That's right.
0: And then tonight is the big fireworks display. Georgia Pacific sponsors that 9:30. They shoot those off.
1: Yeah, what a
0: here.
1: Show they put on for sure, man. They've every year they don't ever disappoint. That's all I can tell you, you know.
0: Yeah.
1: Center Street and pretty much anywhere from Mount Jewett, you know, because we're such a huge, giant city, you know. But
0: I love this place.
1: Where you can go just about anywhere and you're going to see fireworks. You come to Mount Jewett.
0: I got to tell you this, and I mentioned this story, I believe it was to Lori a little bit ago when she was on the air with me, Lori Peterson. Mm. My mom and dad love this festival. I don't have a drop of Swedish blood in me, but they love this festival because they love this town. And they always said to me when I was growing up, they said, you know, because I grew up in Sheffield, everybody knows that.
1: Yeah.
0: Everybody, they always said if we didn't live in Sheffield, we'd live in Mount Jewett. Because it's just that kind of a small town atmosphere where everybody knows everybody, everybody gets along. And it's the honest truth, man, this town, and it's tough to explain until you experience it like we have. It just means something in my heart. I love this little town.
1: Yep, as do I. It's got a special place and always will. And the way that everybody comes together, I guess, is really the biggest thing, you know. I mean, you have your moments. There's hiccups, you know.
0: Oh, but anywhere.
1: But when we just flat out get her done, when it comes to banding together and making sure that this goes off without a hitch, it's just such a village effort, you know, and it's so awesome to be a part of.
0: Well, since you're here, I want to give you a chance to talk about the Mount Jewett Sportsman's Club and what you guys got going on over here. Why don't you talk about that a little bit?
1: Yeah, we can throw that out there. So the Mount Jewett Sportsman's Club, we're out at the end of the Division Street extension. Really beautiful 20 station pistol range that we've got down there. We've got a rifle range, an archery range. We just actually did a women's pistol course last week.
0: Oh, awesome.
1: We had 20 women sign up, self-defense pistol class.
0: Excellent.
1: They got some training. We do youth pheasant hunts. We do veterans pheasant hunts. The guys are selling tickets right now for memberships, giving away a couple pew-pews. I don't know how
0: how else to say it.
1: Got some tickets down here. Come get some tickets. Renew your membership. Memberships are over at the end of September, so you'll be getting a letter in the mail for any members out there.
0: And hunt season's not that far away.
1: Hunting season's right around the corner, really.
0: And coming up in the fall, you guys usually have your big contest, right?
1: We've got a big – we consider it the biggest in the state. Biggest one-day contest, our annual buck contest, in its 57th year, I believe, 56, 57. Just even if you're really not into it, I'm telling you it's worth it just to come see and feel. And the Swedish Festival Committee joins up with us through the Sportsman's Club for their soup and sandwich dinner. And it's just a great fundraiser for everybody, and you get a chance to kind of – it's that camaraderie of hunting camp. You kind of get that out at the club, you know. So if you're into that stuff, that's where it's at.
0: It really is, man. And it's a fun part. That's just one of the booths here. There's so many others up and down here with all kinds of stuff you can't even imagine.
1: I'm telling you.
0: Come on out and see it for yourself. We're going to check in here one more time coming up in just a little bit. But big thanks, of course, to the Swedish Festival Committee for helping us out here, for being here today. Great group of people. As I always say, they start working on Monday for next year's festival. There's a lot of tireless work that goes into it, and we appreciate that. And you're here, man. They've heard me rattle on about Myers Motorsports.
1: Oh, boy.
0: I want you to take it away because I miss – hey! Hey, look at this
1: doing?
0: Guy.
1: We got the Shriners Club here now.
0: The Shriners Club here.
1: The parade's not quite yet. You come back.
0: Rick Dias there.
1: Rick's a good guy.
0: Rick's a great guy.
1: Oh, absolutely.
0: But I miss our get-togethers, man. Tell us about what's going on at Myers
1: Motorsports. We're busy. You know, it's just there's deals going like crazy, and I got, no interest on tractors. And, I mean, We could talk about a whole lot of different stuff, but basically just come on down, give us a call. We'll be sure to get you in the right unit. 162 Willow Run Drive, Kane, PA. We're not at Lance Corners anymore.
0: Right.
1: Give us a call, check us out. I mean, I can rattle off a bunch of numbers and stuff, but at the end of the day, we are the northeastern United States largest CF Moto dealer. And working on being number one in the country here. So we can't do that without our customers, and really that's where it starts, is the trust you guys put into us with the service and parts and sales, and it's all an ecosystem down there. So it's good stuff.
0: When you sent me the specials and you sent the one about the trailers, when I drove by today, I saw your lineup of trailers.
1: Yeah, we got quite a bit of everything. Well, listen, if it's not in stock, you can't sell it, right? You got to have it to sell it.
0: Yeah.
1: So. We appreciate each and every one of our customers, and we sell fun. It's fun.
0: That's it.
1: Come for a ride, man. Keep the wheels turning.
0: Good stuff. All right, we're gonna check in one more time coming up for Derek and the Swedish Festival here. I'm JJ Michaels, and this is 97.5 The Hound.
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0: Welcome back once again to Mount Jewett, Pennsylvania, and the annual Mount Jewett Swedish Festival. Checking in for one last time today, I'm J.J. Michaels, and it is a pleasure to have back for a second break here, Derek Carlson, as we get ready to bring you the parade in a little bit. 5 o'clock, it'll step off, and we are going to be your commentators. We apologize in advance for that. Okay, not really. It shouldn't be too bad. We're checking in one last time here from the festival, and we appreciate everybody that's come by and beat the horns and honked the horns and said hello to us, and it's been a fun day yet again here at the Mount Jewett Swedish Festival. But the great news is you've got a whole nother day for this here today. And, you know, we mentioned all the things that are going on, and we'll dive into a little bit of that. I want to recap the big stuff here again today. Don't forget tonight, 9:30, Georgia Pacific sponsoring the fireworks here in town. It's going to be a great display. You're going to want to come out and see that. And, of course, here in just over an hour, the annual parade sponsored by Seneca Resources. It will step off and come down Main Street here. You know, you were telling me during the break something very unique about this year's festival, and I find it quite fascinating. Go ahead and tell everyone about it.
1: Yeah, so I mean, every year the festival has a theme, right? So the theme this year is the Year of the Dala. So it's the Dala horse, kind of a symbol, right, of the Swedish heritage.
0: Right.
1: And so the Dala horse, which even on a regular Tuesday 6 months from now, you can come on down to the Cafe Soul and you'll see Dala horses everywhere. Right?
0: Everywhere, yep. Including on the sign.
1: Including on the
0: right
1: sign.
0: On their sign.
1: So the Dala is a pretty important piece, and actually a really cool thing for those that you're going to start seeing them pop up through town. There's already one for sure that is set and done, but we have strategically placed, roughly 4 foot tall, 2 foot wide Dala horses made out of fiberglass. That the Swedish Festival Committee has partnered with 20-plus local businesses and entities in town here.
0: Yeah.
1: And they have painted them in their own design. Some have chosen, some really talented artists. They all are talented, but some really cool stuff. We actually just saw one drive by.
0: Yeah, it was really cool.
1: I think they want to kind of get that set up maybe as soon as they can.
0: Yeah,
1: The Dala horse, right? So the Dala is important to the town. For those that maybe get around, not to compare it, but if you've ever seen the squirrels up in Olean.
0: Oh, yeah,
1: You know what I mean?
0: I hear you.
1: Yeah, so there's going to be Dalas around town. Specifically, next year I'm sure they'll all be ready. But be sure to stop, appreciate those Dalas. Read the plaques. You know, if you see the artists around, make sure you thank them, thank the businesses, support those businesses that support us, and that goes a long way. So the parade, a lot of these floats and such, they get judged on the theme. So the theme is the Year of the Dala.
0: Yeah, yep.
1: So
0: that's pretty cool.
1: Be on the lookout for all your Dala horses as you come through town, and it's just a really neat thing that they thought of for this year's theme. The Year of the Dala.
0: And you know, I like that because it changes year to year, and you've got some creativity and different things that that happen because of that. And I think that's pretty cool, man. And again, props to the festival committee for just another great show. I mean, they've done a great job this year.

0: putting this beast together, and it really is something to see come together. People walking around, having a good time, and, you know, we mentioned the parade and the fireworks, but there's still some stuff to go on tomorrow as well. The big Kinzu Bridge walk in the morning.
1: Correct.
0: That is going to happen.
1: Yep.
0: All the churches have services here, so if you are interested, you're invited to go to any and all.
1: That's right. Don't miss church. The Nebo Chapel's open. You know, that's a really cool place if you haven't got a chance to see that. Yeah, church, and then the race, of course, and you get into Lick and Sip's got an ice cream eating contest.
0: Yeah, is there a way to do that without brain freeze?
1: I don't know of it. No, I'm unaware of any way to win that without brain freeze, so you have to come prepared.
0: Yeah, really,
1: you have
0: seriously.
1: To come prepared right. to be in pain, so you talked earlier about some ibuprofen. You might want that, too.
0: For the softball game.
1: Oh, that's for the softball.
0: The old and young softball.
1: So those
0: game.
1: That are feeling spry tomorrow, all right,
0: yeah.
1: have the ability to go do an ice cream, go run a 5K, do an ice cream eating contest. Then what we probably haven't mentioned is a cornhole tournament. We got a cornhole tournament going on.
0: I did mention that. Yep,
1: okay,
0: yep,
1: all right,
0: that's
1: I missed
0: great.
1: That. So cornhole and then softball.
0: Yeah.
1: So if you can do all that throughout the course of the day, you will need that ibuprofen come closing time.
0: Oh boy!
1: And man, is it fun! We wouldn't change it for a thing.
0: No, it's just it's a great time for old to feel young, and to have a good time. And you know, I love all that kind of stuff. And you know, you get everybody involved with this. And it just breeds more success for this festival.
1: It does. And, you know, another thing that makes this successful is all of these vendors. So be sure to come, you know, walk the streets, shop these vendors. I'm not sure of the number, 50, 60, 70 of them. There's a whole pile of pop-ups and tents and vendors everywhere.
0: Mm-hmm.
1: They have all the cool things, the shirt guys, there's one uptown here that I know just does nothing but authentic Swedish stuff, right?
0: Ooh,
1: authentic
0: I like that.
1: Swedish, you know, garb,
0: yep.
1: candy, Swedish candy. I mean, you know, and it's all legit stuff. So the talent and the artistry and the dedication that they do at each vendor table, you know, come support these vendors. They're really what helps make this festival. They kind of round it out between the food, the vendors, the events that are going on. It's just a place you need to be.
0: It really is. And I certainly appreciate the committee having us out here this year. Once again, fabulous group of people. And you know, Kayla was on earlier, Kayla Ginkle. She says, we're always looking for new people.
1: We will not turn away any help, that's for sure.
0: Right, and certainly encourage you to do that. And I want to thank you folks at Myers Motorsports. I say you because you work there.
1: Well, you sure. Nate and Holly are great people. Man.
0: Yep, great people, and they have sponsored our broadcast here today as well. Stop down to see Derek and those great folks down there. Now, what is it you said? We sell smiles? We sell fun.
1: We sell fun.
0: Yep, and I like that idea as well. So Myers Motorsports, Route 6 just outside of Kane. Be sure to stop in and check that. It's parade time, buddy.
1: It's parade time. I'm ready. Born ready. Here we go.
0: All right, my man. For Derek Carlson and everybody with the Mount Jewett Swedish Festival, I'm JJ Michaels. Have a great rest of your weekend, everyone.
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1: 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Fox News, I'm Carmen Roberts. Shortly before sunrise, the Senate confirmed Todd Blanche as Attorney General, installing President Trump's former defense lawyer as the nation's top law enforcement official.
2: Blanche is reacting, saying, "I am deeply honored by the trust and confidence President Trump has placed in me to lead the Department of Justice as our great nation's 88th Attorney General."
1: Fox's Madeline Rivera. Blanche won approval in a 50-49 vote, with Republican Senator Susan Collins and Lisa Murkowski voting no with Democrats. Iran says it is close to finalizing a deal with Oman to reopen the Strait of Hormuz, but that deal would reportedly limit ships to a narrow route and may involve paying fees.
3: From Iran, some hardliners making extreme demands they say must be met before any deal is made.
1: Fox's Steve Harrigan in Tel Aviv. 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
4: Mixed with clouds at times this afternoon, with daytime highs approaching 80. Chance of thunderstorms tonight, lows level off around 64. Partly cloudy skies. Daytime highs approaching 81. Tomorrow, sunshine mixed with clouds at times. From the Weatherology Weather Lab, I'm meteorologist Jennifer Wojcicki for 97.5 The Hound. Right now, it's 74 degrees.

As you know, I rode a freight train north to Detroit City. And after all these years, I find I've just been wasting my time. So I just think I'll take my foolish pride and put it on a southbound freight and ride. 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

0: Bobby Bear. You know, I think I play at least one Bobby Bear song every Saturday. Well, I don't know. It's kind of, I don't know. I just think he's cool. You know what else is cool? Big D and Bubba. Well, maybe. You know what I'm saying? Anyway, well, let's give them a chance to tell us what they're going to do Monday. Then after that, back to the country music. You're in Hound Country, smack dab in the middle of it, 97.5 The Hound.
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1: There's nothing quite like fair time, and the 2026 Elk County Fair is ready to bring 5 days of family fun to the fairgrounds in Kersey, August 11th through the 15th. Admission is just $10, and that includes parking, gate admission, unlimited rides, and all the entertainment. Tuesday is senior citizen night, with adults 65 and older admitted for just $5, plus the Fair Queen crowning and the spectacular fireworks show at 9:30. Wednesday is family fun night, when everyone gets in for $5, and don't miss the exciting horse pulls at 6. Thursday is Veterans Night, with all veterans admitted free. 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The 2026 Elk County Fair, August 11th through the 15th, at the Fairgrounds in Kersey. 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

Well, that snuck up on us, didn't it? Ronnie Millsap time. Or should I call it Ronald Lee Millsap's time? The star, the legend, the Hall of Famer was born there on January 16th, 1943. And speaking of birthdays, Eric, I know it's a day early, but, you know, hey, day early is a day. So this next song is for you, brother, as you are probably aware, and playing it because Ronnie Millsap didn't record a song and said happy day before your birthday. So you're going to have to live with this one. Happy birthday. 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

you don't have to listen. Just keep doing what you do. She's only one more hurt away, boy, from walking out on you. But if you wanna keep her, one thing you better know. Once she gets to

That song? Quick question. Should that song be R-rated or just PG-13? I don't know how that works in radio. Anyway, she can put her shoes under my bed anytime. 97.5, The Hound. Quick question. Should that song be R-rated or just PG-13? I don't know how that works in radio. Anyway, she can put her shoes under my

0: 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On Saturday the 22nd, don't miss the Beautiful Baby Contest, the Demo Derby, and music with Reese Gustafson. 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
1: 97.5 The Fox News, I'm Carmen Roberts. Deal or no deal, a possible negotiation between Iran and Oman may not fully reopen the Strait of Hormuz.
2: One potential sticking point in any deal would be the level of control Iran would have over ships that pass through the strait. Would they be able to tax them, issue fees of any kind? That's something the U.S. has already rejected.
1: Fox's Steve Harrigan in Tel Aviv. Former Vice President Kamala Harris makes a pitch for Democrats ahead of the midterm election. She told a group in New Orleans yesterday Republican priorities are misguided.
3: They'll spend $125 billion on Trump's war in Iran, while folks can't even cover their basic needs here in America.
1: And the U.S. Senate advances a landmark crypto bill before heading out for August recess. 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
4: Mixed with clouds at times this afternoon, with daytime highs approaching 80. Chance of thunderstorms tonight, lows level off around 64. Partly cloudy skies. Daytime highs approaching 81. Tomorrow, sunshine mixed with clouds at times. From the Weatherology Weather Lab, I'm meteorologist Jennifer Wojcicki for 97.5 The Hound. Currently, it's 77 degrees.

0: a Canadian chick, our neighbors to the north. We love them up there. I don't know. Remember all that kerfuffle over, you know, well, I've been to Canada before. They're cool, man. Speaking of cool, that's Anne Murray. And she's one of the more famous Canadians in country music, wouldn't you say? I would too. 97.5 The Hound.
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2: 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Coming up Monday, Low Cash is going to be back in the studio. Love these guys. 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
0: Dr. Tejera and his staff at Allegheny Vein and Vascular are committed to helping you maintain your quality of life by treating the source, not just the symptoms.
2: I had swelling or edema in my lower legs. I had continuing ulceration in my inner ankle, which led to the pain and difficulty, you know, daily tasks, walking, being able to exercise like I should be able to.
0: After just one visit, Dr. Tejera suspected she had May-Thurner syndrome, a compressed vein that doesn't allow blood to flow out of the leg. After a diagnostic ultrasound, he performed a simple 20-minute procedure that fixed the problem.
2: Within weeks after the stenting, I had complete healing of my ulcers and much better quality of life. I was able to get through the day without relying on over-the-counter pain medications, taking breaks. I don't remember the last time I felt so good.
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Tomcat sitting on a railroad track, yelling at the mama cat. She answers back, bring it on down to my house, honey. There ain't nobody home but me. 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

and the eyes that used to burn for me. Now they no longer look my way. And the love that used to be, why, it just got lost in yesterday.

Well, another fabulous Saturday morning has stealthily crept past us, and well, close it out with Willie and Traeger doing. We should get rib out of it like they always do. We have Bucko baseball coming up shortly, and I was just looking. You know, the Buckos are playing the Mets, and I'll tell you more about that in a second. But there's next weekend. Man, the Buckos have the Red Sox, and are they the best team in baseball right now? I don't think it's even close. They've won 27 out of their last 30. Yeesh. They have the A's again today. I mean, they were left for dead by the side of the road not that long ago, and they're 13 games over 500 now. Anyway, the Buckos are home tonight, and we'll take on the challenging task of beating the New York Mets. Bubba Chandler will take his 4-8 record in and see what the Buckos can do down there at PNC at the Confluences. We'll have all the action. Pre-game show comes on at 6:15. First pitch. Yeah, that too. First pitch, he attempted to say smoothly, will take place at 6:40 from the Ball Yard. I, Rick Porter, will catch up with you again next Saturday afternoon. I cannot wait to be here. Hopefully, y'all feel the same. In the meantime, have a fabulous weekend. Keep your good ear turned toward the radio, and keep your radio tuned right here to 97.5 The Hound. Love you. Bye-bye. Again, next Saturday afternoon. I cannot wait.

0: 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Dialed in Action Sports at the track. On Wednesday the 19th, it's Veterans Day. All veterans admitted for free. Music with Chris Eckert and the stock car races start at 7. On Thursday the 19th, come and see the 4-H FFA Open Dairy Show. Music with Alexis Bradford and the Side-by-Side Rodeo. On Friday the 21st, see the Queen Coronation and Enduro Race. On Saturday the 22nd, don't miss the Beautiful Baby Contest, the Demo Derby, and music with Reese Gustafson. For more information, log on to McKeenCountyFair.net.
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1: 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Fox News, I'm Carmen Roberts. Deal or no deal, a possible negotiation between Iran and Oman may not fully reopen the Strait of Hormuz.
2: One potential sticking point in any deal would be the level of control Iran would have over ships that pass through the strait. Would they be able to tax them, issue fees of any kind? That's something the U.S. has already rejected.
1: Fox's Steve Harrigan in Tel Aviv. Former Vice President Kamala Harris makes a pitch for Democrats ahead of the midterm election. She told a group in New Orleans yesterday Republican priorities are misguided.
3: They'll spend $125 billion on Trump's war in Iran, while folks can't even cover their basic needs here in America.
1: And the U.S. Senate advances a landmark crypto bill before heading out for August recess. 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
4: Chance of thunderstorms tonight. Otherwise, partly cloudy skies. Lows dip down to about 64. 81 tomorrow. Slight chance of rain showers. Tomorrow night, lows level off around 61, mainly clear. From the Weatherology Weather Lab, I'm meteorologist Jennifer Wojcicki for 97.5 The Hound. Right now, 77.